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1: The wait is over. 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
11: It's the changing their lives, and I know that can sound crazy when we're talking about hair removal. 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

0: We're like a loose cannon. 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
1: It's game day in Indy. 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
6: 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I am your host, Casey Vallier, and today is the day. The Colts open up the 2026 regular season against the Baltimore Ravens inside Lucas Oil Stadium. Both teams looking to bounce back after last year.